0: Radio Universidad 94.5 en Caborca.
1: Love come in many dimensions, many forms. And I fear no evil.

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1: This has got to be the saddest day of my life. I called you here today for a bit of bad news. I won't be able to see you anymore because of my obligations and the ties that you have. We've been meeting here every day. And since this is our last day together, I want to hold you just one more time. 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
1: My mama done told me when I was in knee pants. 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

0: 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I want you to get together.
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0: 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It translates perfectly to me. Umpity dumpity set in a whirl. 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